It's Hip Hop and Jenny right there on Z104.3, Baltimore's number one hit music station. What's poppin'? It is EJ stepping in inside the night show on a Thursday. You know what's funny? It's pretty much Friday now. Like, we're already at Thursday night. You might as well call it. Just call out of work tomorrow, y'all. Teddy Swims, Miss Know-It-All on Z104.3.

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104.3. My name is EJ. Not going to lie, but this is one of my favorite songs right here. Shout out to Ariana Grande, who I feel like did her big one with this album, y'all. 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

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I don't know why, but I get so annoyed when people do that. I know I'm the worst. 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

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My name is EJ. Did you see how the first Game of Thrones movie apparently is going to be hitting theaters in 2029? You know what's interesting? I've never seen an episode of Game of Thrones. Don't judge me, y'all. 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
3: Yo, shout out to Miley Cyrus. 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

Okay, it's him and Paula and Jenny right there. 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
2: 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Almost low-key intrusive.
1: Yeah, I don't know if I would necessarily ask it either, but somebody asked me, I would answer it.
2: You would? I would be. I don't know why I feel like I would be so turned off by that question.
1: You don't want to be asking no crazy questions like that. Unless you're drinking, you got some courage.

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0: Dominic Fike Baby Doll, is it cool to ask someone why they're single on a first date?
1: No, not on a first date.
2: I was saying the same thing. Everybody out here talking about you need to ask on a first date to know if they're crazy, yada, yada, yada. But I feel like that's a question for like a second or third date.
1: Exactly. Like, why are you going to put all this proof pressure? Like, you should just, if you have a connection, not interrogating the first date.

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My name is EJ. Shout out to Sombria. 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
1: 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It's the new hit list. My name's Kiana, in for Angelina. So did you hear Pete Davidson sticking up for Ariana Grande? It was actually a really sweet moment. We'll talk about that in about 6 minutes. Right now, this is Ariana with Petal.

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It's the new hit list. My name's Kiana, in for Angelina. Pete Davidson stuck up for Ariana Grande in a recent interview with Variety magazine, saying that it's been a year.

Baltimore's number one hit music station is Z104.3. One of my favorite moments from the MCV VMAs was seeing Sienna Spiro with her disposable camera that I guess she just took with her to remember the night. But when she was on the blue carpet, she took a picture of the paparazzi. She got it developed so we saw the POV from the other side and like it girl things, you know? Sienna Spiro, Great Expectation is next on the new hit list.

0: It's Z104.3, Baltimore's number one hit music station. New from Miley called Bass Persuades on the new hit list tonight. It's Kiana in for Angelina. Of course, Bass Persuades being the name of her album. That is the title track. Another track off of that album is called Different Religion. She just released the music video for it. And if anyone's going to be looking stunning in the desert with a zebra print bedazzled bralette on, yes, all true, it's going to be Miley. She looks stunning. We're so happy for her and all of her success. We got more coming up on the new hit list for you from your faves, like Karol G and Bruno Mars, Adele, Somber, Rosie, and more.
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0: Cheryl reached out, and she doesn't want to let her son go trick-or-treating this year.
1: Why? Okay.
0: Exactly. We need to know the reasoning behind it. So we'll talk all about it, discuss it, break it all down. 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
0: All right, seven signs that you and your partner are meant to be together. Let's count down from 7 to 1. Go ahead.
1: When you think of home, you think of each other.
2: I think of my cat.
3: She will
0: you
3: be
0: really?
3: Home.
0: Yeah. Are you being facetious?
2: No, right now I'm like, I can't wait to go home and pet my cat.
3: What wow. does it
1: when
3: do
1: When I think
3: to
1: of
3: you,
1: home, like I think of my husband and like my kids, like my, you know, family.
0: Okay, so good. Oh, that works. That uh-huh. Number six.
1: You get the feeling you have known them longer than you have.
2: Yes.
0: But he says that in a negative way, I promise.
3: Oh, like, my God.
0: He means like it's been too long.
2: No, I love it.
3: That's why he laughed.
0: Okay, Serena?
1: I mean, I'm going to say yes, but also we have known each other, though, since I was like 15, so it also kind of feels like just forever.
2: Yeah.
0: That's crazy, man. Number five.
1: You feel like they make you a better person.
2: Matt? 100%. Yep.
0: I like that, Serena.
1: Yes. Drives me crazy sometimes.
0: The fact you had to throw that in, right?
2: That's
0: like, you could have just been positive. Number four.
1: You don't have to pretend to be someone you are not when you are together.
0: Well, that's true, because Matt's a piece of shit in front of his wife. Yeah. I've seen it numerous times. Are you yourself in front of him?
1: Yes, and I think this is so important. Like, if you can't be yourself with your person, then that's definitely not your person.
0: Right. All right, number three.
1: You have undeniable chemistry, including sexual attraction.
0: Matt?
2: Yes. Yeah, we're still attracted to each other. We went out of town for a little staycation, like a marginal staycation. We were like bunnies.
0: Oh, nice. Great.
2: Yeah. Mm-hmm.
1: I agree. I just told my husband today that he looked handsome.
0: Oh, damn.
3: But were you bunnies?
1: Bunnies.
0: Yeah, like Matt said that basically him and his wife, they were doing it like bunnies.
1: Oh. Like, that's none of your business.
0: That was a no. That was a no. That was a no. Okay. No. Number two.
1: Arguments don't turn into disrespect or bitterness.
0: Matt doesn't even need to end. Matt and his wife cuss at each other in such a rude way. It's crazy.
2: We were driving to a doctor's appointment yesterday, and my job is to drive. Her job is to find directions, right? We passed the exit about 8 miles past, and then she goes, oh, we missed the exit.
0: You
2: got to turn around. I was like, are you? Oh, I lost it on
0: I
2: her.
0: Believe
2: oh
0: it. My
2: God. And we're still fighting about that.
1: Oh, that's still? Fun.
2: Yeah.
0: And closing out, number one sign that you are meant to be together.
1: You tell each other deep, dark secrets.
0: Do you have any secrets, Matt?
2: I don't think so. The darkest secret I have is I got my back licked by a guy in college.
0: And she knows this. Serena, does your husband know all your secrets?
1: I think so, but I mean, I don't feel like I have secrets.
3: I mean, if you've slept with someone in the past, that's a secret. They should know, right?
1: Well, he's not asking that.
0: So he doesn't know about Tank.
1: Oh my God. That did not happen. You're spreading rumors.
0: Oh, my God.
3: Oh, she's blushing.
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1: So there's a bride and a groom, and in our producer Matt's opinion, they're doing too much. They basically are going viral because they don't want their guests to post about their wedding, even though they're attending the wedding.
2: It's ridiculous.
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Sombra, Jonas Brothers, The Beaches, One Republic, Ludacris, Nickelback, TXT, and more will be there. 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
0: All right, so there's a California school bus situation that's got a lot of backlash online. Students were reportedly stuck on the bus for about an hour. So according to reports, the driver pulled over after students became rowdy. Things escalated when one worried mother reportedly arrived looking for her daughter. She allegedly broke a bus window, climbed inside, and confronted the driver. And she was even arrested on suspicion of vandalism.
2: Oh, my God.
0: But some people are saying, like, I mean, look, you're holding my kid captive, basically.
2: Yeah. Hostage. Uh-huh.
0: Give me my kid back. So she did what she needed to do as a mom. And now everyone's kind of back and forth on it. Who's right? Who's wrong?
1: This actually happened to me when I was like in, I think I was in seventh grade.
0: Real quick. To throw in there, it says the school district says that the driver actually followed proper procedures.
3: Oh, wow.
1: Well, I was going to say, in seventh grade, when I was taking the bus to school, I think we were coming home, but our bus was bad. Like, it was a very bad bus. And she pulled over, and we were there probably, for an hour. And this was during summer. And so, I mean, it was very hot.
0: Yeah.
1: And, I mean, I think we learned our lesson.
2: And your dad didn't try to break it? Danny busting the window.
1: They probably didn't know. I don't think I told them.
3: Yeah, there's no AC in there.
2: I would break into the bus. You can't. That's literally kidnapping. You can't hold kids hostage against their will.
1: But I feel like if you know where the bus is at, and then I don't know, because you know, if they are being bad on the bus, that could be distracting to the driver as well, and you're endangering all the other kids.
0: I guess, but my thing is, we're pulled over, so if I come knock on the door and I'm like, hey, I'm here for my kid, give me my kid.
2: Yeah, let him out.
0: Exactly. What right do you have to keep my kid?
1: But I guess, how do you know that that's the parent?
3: That's true, too.
0: The kid...
2: Oh, that's a good point.
0: I guess, but
2: I mean, the kid's going to say, that's my parent.
0: Yeah, the kid would be like, who the f*** is that?
2: Yeah.
0: Like, the kid would tell you, I would think. I don't know, man. Shoot me a DM on Instagram, at Tino Cochino. You heard the situation. Share your thoughts. What would you do?
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0: If you're looking for some things to do, I might be coming to your city soon, man. I'm on two different, I don't want to necessarily, I'm on Carlos Mencia's tour, and then I'm doing spot dates with Michael Yo.
3: Oh,
0: but
3: nice.
0: We're all over the place. So I just want to shout some of them out, so that way if we're in your area, you can slide through.

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0: So I've been having a blast on the road, man, doing this comedy thing. I have so much fun. I have one more date for my personal Love Bomb comedy tour, which is December 26th. We have two shows in Palm Springs. Hopefully you can come out. That's going to be fun if you're in the Palm Springs area. But I'm all over the place with Carlos Mencia and with Michael Yo. So I just want to shout out some dates because I know we have a lot of people that listen all over the country. If we're in your area, I would love to see you. Coming up October 8th, going to be with Michael Yo at Laugh Out Loud Comedy Club in San Antonio, and then October 9th through the 11th will be in Addison, Texas at the Addison Improv right there in the Dallas area. That's going to be a vibe. And then I've got the La Jolla Comedy Store. Ooh. Legendary.
2: Oh, dang. Beautiful.
0: With Michael Yo, October 16th, 17th, 18th, and then taking it to Florida with Carlos Mencia at the Palm Beach Improv. It's brand new. It looks beautiful. I cannot wait to be out there. And then October 23rd, 24th, Fort Lauderdale, Florida. We got Phoenix, Arizona coming up November 6th, 7th, to 8th with Mencia at Stand Up Live, and just more dates coming, man. And we're planning for my 2027 tour, which I cannot wait. That's what I've been doing. I'm doing all the new material for my tour on the road with them. Because if I fail, they don't care. The people are there for the headliner, not me.
2: That's right. Yeah. So,
0: I've been getting my stuff together, but I'm excited, man. I'm just having fun.
1: Are you going to have like some big like wrap-up party?
0: I don't know.
3: Well, that's a good idea.
0: To be honest.
3: What do you call on the next tour? Can you not?
0: I haven't announced it yet. I've got to hold
3: that.
0: The funny thing, we talked about this before. When I did the Love Bomb thing, I was all excited to do it because I was called a Love Bomber in my last relationship. Yeah. And like the artwork that I did was me and my old tuxedo from my wedding. And it was all messed up. Like I'd been through a whole lot. And I was so excited about it. And then when this one guy came up to me in Colorado Springs, he's like, bro, I thought you were a magician when I first saw it.
2: Oh, my God.
0: And I was like, oh, okay. So no one really thought about it as seriously as I did. So
3: maybe just that guy.
0: I have a whole theme for it that I'm excited about, but I don't want to talk about it yet.
2: What about the Gaslighter tour?
0: But we're getting there. I'm done with all that.
2: Oh.
0: Coming up next. Something I'm not sure you're going to want to check out, but they brought it back. Wendy's. This was banned. It's the T-Rex burger.
1: I don't even know what that is.
2: Banned. Oh my God.
0: 9 beef patties, but you have to eat it in 9 minutes. Let's talk more about the beef. What? 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
0: So there is a $29.99 challenge.
2: Oh my god!
0: Yeah, yeah, yeah. That Wendy's has. All right, now listen. It comes with fries, a drink, and I survived the T-Rex burger T-shirt.
1: Ooh. Oh gosh,
3: that's pretty cool.
0: Now this is only available at one single restaurant because it's been banned. But the location in Edmond, Oklahoma, has brought it back.
2: That tracks.
0: Bro, it is 9 beef patties, and these look thick, and you have to eat it in 9 minutes.
2: Oh, my. With the cheese.
1: Oh, my gosh. That doesn't even look doable. Oh, my God.
0: Bro, I hate
2: these. Protein style?
0: I hate these food competitions where they show everyone just devouring food and eating it so fast. It looks so disgusting. And they all throw up after.
1: Yeah. That would probably hurt my tummy and my chest.
2: And your heart.
0: It seems so disgusting to me. I mean, that's just.
3: Wait.
0: So huge.
3: Finish the burger or the whole meal?
0: It doesn't say. I would assume you have to do the whole meal, right?
3: Oh, my God.
1: That's crazy.
3: You do a Diet Coke, right?
0: There's a steak restaurant. I forget. I think it's in Amarillo, Texas, maybe, or somewhere around there, where it's a huge, like, I forget how many ounces, like, just the craziest thing. You have to eat the whole thing, the steak, the salad, the potato, the whatever. But if you eat it all, it's free. And then they put you on the Wall of Fame.
1: Oh my God.
2: I've seen stuff like that. There's 144 grams of protein in 9 beef patties. So you hit your macros there, one meal.
3: That and a protein bar, and you're good for the day.
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2: All right, are you smarter than Ocasio? Let's play this game, man. This is Rio, correct?
3: Yes.
2: All right, now this is like super easy. Ocasio's going to give you a question. He'll give you multiple choice answers, and then you just got to pick the right one, okay?
3: Okay, sounds good.
2: Here we go.
4: Which celebrity owns his own private island in the Bahamas, which is named Rooster K? Is it A, Drake, B, Eddie Murphy, or C, Wee Man from Jackass?
3: Drake.
4: No.
2: Damn.
4: I wish it was.
2: That's what I thought it was. It's all good. You get another shot. Options are A.
4: Or options B, Eddie Murphy, or C, Wee Man.
3: I'm going to go with C, Wee Man.
4: Nah.
2: Wee Man ain't got that kind of money, girl. All right, it's all right.
1: One more
2: guess. Do we think it's Eddie Murphy or...
3: It's Eddie Murphy.
2: Eddie Murphy. Rio, winner. Rio. We're going to get you hooked up. Are you a fan of Eddie Murphy?
3: Yes, I am.
2: Who are your top three comedians? Who do you love?
3: Oh, man. Rest in peace, Bernie Mac, for sure. Awesome.
2: Yeah. Yes.
3: And then Eddie Murphy is one, and Martin Lawrence.
2: Legend, man. I mean, I would just...
3: Yeah, they are.
2: I would just sit there and watch him breathe, you know?
4: Oh, my God.
2: Okay, that was creepy. I'm sorry. Sorry, Rio. So Serena's looking for votes for her baby. Yes. It's like a baby of the year competition thing. And right now, she's number two. We'll talk all about it next.
4: How much did you pay?
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1: All right, tell me if this makes sense. I saw this online. It says 54% of women now rely on their male friends to help decode men's dating behavior. And they basically call it the guy best friend filter.
2: Oh.
0: Okay, Zio. That makes sense.
1: I don't know, man. I mean, we've talked about this numerous times, and Ocasio has a very infamous saying, a shoulder to cry on is a dick to ride on.
3: That is true.
2: Let's make sure we bleep that.
1: Ladies, this is the thing. If you, every time we have this conversation with women, and we tell them, they get mad at us, and they're like, not all guys are like you. Yes, they are. They're guys. A guy will play the best friend and stay by your side for years, and he'll never show interest ever, ever, ever, ever. But if you one time threw it on him and tried to make it happen, I promise you, he would not say, ew, yuck, no. He would take you down. We're gonna take you down. I'm telling you.
2: Unless he's married.
0: But.
2: No.
0: But are you just still like, but you're still the best friend though, right? Like you would still consider her like your friend.
1: Yeah. After the hookup?
0: That's no, fine. Before. She just kept you in the friend zone.
1: Yeah, yeah. As long as she keeps you in the friend zone, he'll be the friend. And yeah, you can use him and get all the guy insights you want. But I'm just saying.
2: He's waiting for his opportunity or
1: something? Yes, we just need to be real about this and stop acting like this is not a thing.
4: Yep.
0: Okay.
4: I was friends with my girl throughout all my high school years. And as soon as I seen that she wasn't, her and her dude was like, you know, a little rocky.
3: That's when I went in.
2: Tell me about her dude.
0: Okay, I was going to go back to this topic, though. I do think that like, it's a good idea when you're just starting to date somebody, but this is like your actual boyfriend or your husband. I don't think that you should be going to like a male best friend for advice.
2: Once you're married?
0: Yeah, but like on the relationship. But like if you are just like first, like maybe like a first date and you're like, I don't know if like this guy likes me and you're asking like your best friend type thing. Yeah. I feel like that's fine.
2: By the way, if you're not sure if he likes you, he doesn't like you.
1: Yeah.
2: Because guys don't make it very apparent. Guys are stupid. I don't feel like
1: it's not about
2: games.
1: Being stupid. I think guys are just yeah, it's like, yo,
2: straightforward.
1: You're gonna know if he likes you.
2: Yeah.
0: Girls are complicated though.
2: Oh, I know.
3: I know.
1: Why'd you make things so complicated? Singing songs today. Give me another one.
2: Oh my God. Red Hot Chili Peppers.
1: Coming up next, Tea Time, Celebrity Gossip. What are we spilling today?
0: A lot of people are debating this whole situation of LeBron James's wife, Savannah, flying first class while her best friend is in coach.
1: She's the rich one. Who cares? We'll talk about it next. Tea Time's next.

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1: All right, so people, for whatever reason, are pissed off at Savannah James, the wife of LeBron James, because she flies first class and her best friend is in coach, correct?
0: Yes.
1: So what's the problem?
0: So people are like, dang, like, you can't even fly, like, coach with her. You can, like, upgrade her. But the best friend actually was, like, defending her, saying, like, we understand that we have different lifestyles. Oh, like, yeah. Savannah's very understandable that, like, we have to plan for a trip. Like, I can't just pick up and, like, you know, leave with her at any given point. Like, if you see us at Fashion Week, like, we planned to be there. And I understand that she's not going to sit here with me. And, yeah, like, she understands, like, I can't afford to fly first class.
1: It's all about understanding. I understand that Nicasio owes me a Chipotle meal from a ping pong game that I won months ago.
2: I told you he wouldn't pay that off.
1: Is he ever going to buy it? No. But I understand that he's a piece of
2: Don't we all?
3: The times just haven't aligned up yet.
0: I wouldn't like pay for every friend, but I think occasionally I would bump up my best friend, though.
1: Yeah. Or you don't even have to bump him up. You could. I mean, look, I don't think people, like, just know what Savannah looks like that. Do you? Like, if you saw her in public, that's LeBron's wife?
2: No.
0: I think I would, but it's because I follow her.
1: Right. Like, it's like, you could low-key ride coach with
0: her. That's what people are saying. But also, people are like, well, people have to understand that's her husband's money and not her money, so her husband doesn't own.
2: That's not true.
1: They all say that, money. But when it's a divorce, girl, it's your money.
2: Come out, you triggered him, Serena.
0: But I was going to say that, like, my husband considers, like, my best friend, like, our

0: best friend. I even heard him say it because we've just known each other we've known each other all so long. Even when my husband's mom passed away, like my best friend showed up to the funeral and like was helping me watch our daughter so I could be there for my husband. Like she's our
1: So if you were to
0: friend.
1: Pass away and then they were to let that friendship no. turn into something awesome. Else, you would rather him be with her because that's actually yeah. right?
2: And no. those are his wishes.
0: Me and my husband already said, like, no, if anything were to happen, just don't date anybody that, like, we know.
2: But you're dead. It doesn't matter.
3: Yeah, and she already knows your son.
1: Yeah, we talked about this the other day, Serena.
0: I will come back to haunt.
3: Oh my God.
2: I believe that.
3: Oh, my God.
1: Dude, I want to recap the Usher Chris Brown show. We went to the Glendale, Arizona show. Had a good time. Mm-hmm. We'll get everyone's experience on it next.

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0: All right, so if you're not familiar, our radio show airs in damn near 100 cities across the country. It's a beautiful thing. So we're always traveling, different cities, popping up here, doing this and then the other. We were all in Glendale, Arizona for the Usher Chris Brown concert the other night, and we all had different POVs. So let's talk to well, Matt wasn't there. Matt was at home listening to Nirvana's greatest hits.
2: Yeah, in bed.
3: Sleeping like a baby.
2: One song.
0: We'll get everyone's perspective. Let's start with Serena. You're the ultimate Chris Brown fan. Yes. Did you have a good time?
4: I did for like the first half, but this is my first time sitting in the nosebleeds for Chris. But it's because I'm trying to be responsible with my money this year.
0: Yeah.
4: And we had just seen him. Like, I've seen Chris like 8 times. But
3: my God,
4: so the first like hour was good. And then these two drunk girls came and they killed like everybody's vibe around them. Like, everybody was moving. They ended up getting kicked out. And then I think just because like we kind of moved and I don't know. So by the hour and a half, I think we left. But I did go downstairs and I watched a little bit downstairs. And yeah, it was a whole different like
0: speaking of
4: experience.
0: Moving, we were talking off the air about Usher and Chris Brown and their dancing.
2: Yeah.
0: And how, I mean, Usher's almost like double Chris's age.
2: Yeah. Mm-hmm.
0: And he's out there just killing it.
4: Yes.
0: And you said you looked at your husband and said, what?
4: Usher is a bad man. It was when he was in the sparkly suit when he came out. I was like, wow, he's just... And this was from the 400s. I'm like, he's just, like, amazing.
0: Yeah, he was kind of
3: Serena?
0: Nicasio, what was your experience?
2: It was great. I mean, they're both legends. And I just feel like those two artists, they shouldn't be on the same bill. Like, it shouldn't be in the same concert because it's just too long. Yeah. They have too many songs.
4: That was one thing, though. I wish that it was more of a battle. Like, I feel like it felt like two separate concerts instead of just, the R&B tour.
0: It just goes so long, dude. I'm old, bro. I'll be 40 in February. And at my age show last night, I was like, God, how much longer?
3: Did any of you guys make it to the end?
0: I refuse to because I'm not going to sit in traffic for an hour and a half after.
3: Yeah.
0: Like, it's a stadium show, so it's just, you knew it was going to be crazy. Bro, million things I want to talk about. We'll go to this real quick. On the Rocks couples, right? Like Matt and his wife. They're turning to food divorce to save their relationship. I want to see if you heard about this or think it's something you would be into. Next.
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0: Woo! We are almost there. The top two songs of the day. 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We're almost there. Don't bail on us. 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
1: As of October 1st, claiming to be a gang member on social media can be used by authorities to legally classify someone as a criminal gang member in Florida.
0: Shame.
2: Well, that makes sense.
1: I mean, that's...
3: You admit to it.
0: Yeah.
1: I guess, right? It says, if you make a claim or admission on social media, it does not automatically trigger the classification on its own. Under Florida law, an individual must still meet at least two of the specified criteria outlined in the statute to be... formally classified. So admitting gang membership in person, on an online platform, or via social media now will count as one of the criteria.
0: Okay.
1: Using gang-related language defined as digital statements, codes, symbols, or terminology that signal affiliation or support gang activity in furtherance of criminal acts being observed in the company of known criminal gang members. So now just based on who you hang around with.
2: Oh, damn.
1: Being observed in the... that's cool, just said that. being identified as a gang member by a spouse living in the same household.
0: Dang.
1: And let me see. Any communication accepting responsibility for a crime committed by a gang member. So all of that makes you pass away.
3: Just because you're a gang member doesn't mean you committed a crime right then and there.
1: There was a rapper that got shot recently. And the guys that did it, they literally went on Instagram talking about how they did it. And then they got caught the next day.
0: Oh my gosh.
1: I just don't understand the world that we're in. It's crazy, man.
0: The fact that people just want to flex all the time.

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1: Listen, we obviously talk a lot about comedy here on the show. I got some dates coming up, man. I'm on the road with Carlos Mencia. I'm on the road with Michael Yo. I'm balancing both. I got my own shows. You can go to TinoCochino.com and get some dates. I would appreciate that. I hope to see you at some point this year, next year. But when you talk comedy, man, one of the biggest names in it right now is Desi Banks. This guy's on fire. He has a huge show coming up with Mojo Brooks. They're co-headlining on New Year's Eve. And there's just a lot going down. But he came in. He's featured on this week's Is Anyone Listening podcast. And we talked about a lot, including just positivity and good energy. And I did not know that Desi was this spiritual. He's all about it.
2: I feel like if I don't have God, bro, I'd be lost. I wouldn't even be where I'm at right now if it weren't for God. He gave me that strength to keep going, keep you know, keep flowing, keep jokes coming, keep being that light for the world. Even when I was playing football, bro, I was the funny guy on the team. I was this guy always. Even in high school, I was the funny guy, not knowing that I was actually going to be doing this. You know what I'm saying? One of the most humorous in high school, being the funny guy around the lunch table, you know what I'm saying? Just acting out movie scenes, doing all this stuff.
3: It's funny.
2: Not knowing that I was actually going to be doing this in my real life. It's so crazy, bro, how that happened. Because I just knew I was going to the NFL. And boy, it did not work.
1: Now, you are the NFL. Now it's the National Funny League. There you go.
2: Oh, I'm going to use that. National Funny League.
3: Technically.
2: I like that.
1: There you go.
2: I love that.
1: You made it happen,
2: that was
1: baby.
2: Quick. I like
1: y'all
2: that.
1: Y'all see this pop. I'm going to pull this clip back
2: National out. Funny League. That's hard. That's
1: bro, dope. Thank you for coming in and just sharing your light, man. You have such a good, again, energy and confidence. And for people listening right now, not everyone's at that high point. Some people are going through their worst right now. So to hear you... you know, shining. They can feel that light, I feel like, through the radio. And then even just the message about just God and positivity. Thank you for sharing all of it, man.
2: Man, hey, man, I appreciate you guys, man. That's what it's about, bro. You know, I want to be able to, you know, be a vessel for God, bro. You know what I'm saying? People going through anything, bro, hey, just know, hey, it's going to be okay. Hey, as long as you keep going, you know what I'm saying? The pain that you're suffering right now, it's just pain that's preparing you for the next level.
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1: Z1043. Baltimore traffic.
2: There's an accident blocking the right lane on 70 eastbound between Frederick Washington County Line and Route 17. Traffic is crawling. There's a tractor trailer involved and it's near mile marker 40. Construction has the right lane closed on 95 southbound between Moravia Road and Eastern Avenue. You'll see stop and go traffic from Pulaski Highway. There's slow traffic on 895 southbound between Boston Street, O'Donnell Street area and the Harbor Tunnel North End. I'm Rose and that's your traffic.
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2: Baltimore weather. Partly cloudy and hot today with a high of 88.
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1: Here's Rose with three things you need to know.
2: Making sure you start the day informed. Rosie's here. What's going on?
3: Baltimore County is reopening its indoor pools in Dundalk and Randallstown this month. The Dundalk pool will reopen October 14th, following by Randallstown on October 19th. Both will offer open swim, daily admission, and discounted monthly membership. The county is also planning to add additional programs, including water fitness classes, during the initial pilot through the end of the year. The Ravens will highlight Cancer Awareness Sunday during their game against the Tennessee Titans, and they will recognize cancer survivors and honor young survivor Blakely Boyle, daughter of former Raven Nick Boyle, and Ravens former center Matt Skura will also be honored as the legend of the game. And our iHeartRadio Gigaball presented by Capital One is happening December 14th at Capital One Arena, starring Somber, the Jonas Brothers, One Republic, and more. The VIP presale is happening right now with the password Fred, but you can win them before you can buy them right now. 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I'm Rose. Those are the three things you need to know for your day on Z1.
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2: 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Bella is here on the phone and the text. 855-591-1035, 730 Central, 830 Eastern. A keyword to get you. It's starting to cool down. So now we got to get you somewhere warm. Riviera Maya, Mexico. Dream Sapphire Resort will give you that keyword. Waiting by the phone is new. We've got the Friday Throwback Dance Party coming up. Lots of stuff on the Fred Show. It's Friday. Let's go.

0: 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Yeah.
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7: Baltimore traffic.
8: Good morning. There's an accident blocking the right lane on 70 eastbound between Frederick Washington County line and 17. Traffic is crawling. A tractor trailer is involved. It's near mile marker 40. So traffic on the outer loop between Security Boulevard and Baltimore National Pike. 895 southbound is slow between the Boston Street, O'Donnell Street area and Harbor Tunnel south end. And the road has been cleared on US 50 westbound at the Bay Bridge. The earlier debris in the right lane has been cleared. I'm Rose, and that's your traffic.
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8: Partly cloudy and hot today with a high of 88.
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3: 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And our iHeartRadio Giga Ball presented by Capital One is coming to D.C. at Capital One Arena December 14th, starring Somber, the Jonas Brothers, Nickelback, Ludacris, and more. 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Good luck. I'm Rose. 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
3: Good morning. There's an accident blocking the right lane on 70 eastbound between Frederick Washington County Line and 17. Traffic is crawling. A tractor trailer is involved. It's near mile marker 40. So traffic on the outer loop between Security Boulevard and Baltimore National Pike. 895 southbound is slow between the Boston Street, O'Donnell Street area and Harbor Tunnel South End. And the road has been cleared on US 50 westbound at the Bay Bridge. The earlier debris in the right lane has been cleared. I'm Rose, and that's your traffic.
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2: 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I believe it's 650. Bella's here on the phone and the text. Hit us up. Same number anytime. 855-591-1035. 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Friday throwback dance party. Riviera Maya, Mexico. Got a trip to that. At 7:30 Central, 8:30 Eastern, give you a keyword, leave us a talkback message, get signed up. And if a jingle ball is anywhere near you, or you like music, You should find a Jingle Ball near you because they're all over the country, and tickets go on sale this morning. And they're going to sell out across the country, as they always do. Jason.
0: Yep, you know it.
2: And you know how I feel about it.
0: I do.
2: Everybody, if you're thinking about buying a Jingle Ball ticket, D.C., Chicago, Dallas, Philadelphia, wherever it is, then go to New York, L.A., go buy it. So that we don't have to peddle them anymore. Thank you.
1: Buy it now because you're going to be buying Christmas gifts and all that stuff, you know, later. So yeah. Buy it now while you have money.
0: Put on right.
1: They're
0: card.
1: Not even that expensive.
2: Yeah. There you go. Yeah. Be irresponsible. It's fine. For this purpose right. only, be financially irresponsible.
0: Or buy everyone tickets for Jingle Ball.
2: Yeah. Why not? Yeah. Whole office, okay. The whole family. Yeah. If you want your kids to love you, buy these tickets.
0: Yeah.
2: And if you don't, then don't.
0: Yes. Buy their love.
2: It's totally up to you. Yep. Guys. Lots to get to this morning. Jason's NFL picks in just a second. You're doing very, very well this year.
0: Ooh, okay.
2: I mean, you're very, very much on the winning side with your picks. I mean, I should do the math, but it's like 40 something and 10. I mean, it's really good.
0: Yeah, it's just great.
2: Yeah, it is just great. Yeah. We'll get to those in a second. So there's a new dating app. It's called Rivet, and it's trying to fix dating app fatigue by taking the swiping out of the single's hands. The question is, would you let a complete stranger decide who you should go on a date with? Because that's the premise of this. So other users would act as matchmakers, reviewing anonymous potential couples based on personality traits, relationship goals, interests, and physical preferences. Matchers then see AI-generated images of the potential couple, not really you, I guess. I guess it's not really your face, or maybe it is. And then you would vote on that with a heart or an X. These votes create a social matching score, which singles can see along with their potential match's name and an AI-generated explanation of why the crowd thinks they might click, but the strangers don't get the final say. The two people being matched ultimately decide whether they want to actually meet. So this has been formed by a former Tinder executive who says the idea is to bring the outside perspective of friends and other people into the dating process that has been dominated by endless swiping. Would you let strangers and AI pick who you go out with? Would.
0: I would.
2: You would.
0: Why not? Down for the plot. And what a cute, like, what is a me cute story?
1: That's not a me cute. Like when you're grabbing for the same, you know, sugar at the coffee place.
0: But like AI put you together, or like other people put you together. Like, that's the next generation, you know?
2: But isn't this just as much chance as anything else? Because these people don't really know you. So yeah. They're sort of surmising based on what information you provide.
0: But they're also like, you could look at it as it's subjective, right?
2: Like, I also think that you should be required to provide a bad thing about yourself for every good thing that you put, like on a dating profile.
1: I like that idea.
2: No, I'm serious. Yes. Like you should have to put something, like, for every quality that you brag about on your social media, on your dating profile, you should have to put something that's not so good either.
1: Yeah. I don't brag on there. Like, what is there to brag about?
2: Yeah, but you're not putting anything, like, real. Like, you know, I mean, you're saying, like, here I am, I'm hot, and here's the stuff I'm into. And like,
1: that's what I wrote.
2: And, like, you know, here are my interests. But you're selling yourself. Like, you're not putting on there, like, I have deep mental illness.
1: I'm like, I go the opposite. Like, I'm very, like...
2: Your dating profile says you're ugly?
1: No, I mean, there's photos on there. I leave that up to them to decide.
2: Yeah, I don't think it does. I don't think you're putting on there, like...
1: No, that's up to the beholder.
2: Well, that's what I mean, though.
1: Like,
2: I don't think you're putting on there, like, you know, I kind of suck. Like, you know what I mean? Like, I mean, but I'm just saying, like, I have deep mental illness. Right.
0: Emotionally needy.
2: I got a loud mouth. I can't stop talking about anything. Like, I don't know. Like, you know, I'm just saying things that are negative. I'm not saying these things about
1: I'm
2: you.
1: I'm in debt.
2: Like, I'm in debt. I'm a bad saver.
1: No, I tend to, like, undersell over, like, I'd rather make fun of myself there than be like, you know, I'm a great partner.
2: Well, let me see pull up your dating profile. Let me see it. I want to read what you said about yourself.
1: I can go all day about myself.
0: Right.
2: No, I'm not picking on you because, like, mine, I mean, like, oh, well, let me see. Let me see.
1: Guarantee yours isn't, like, gassing yourself up either.
2: It's not.
1: We don't do that about ourselves.
2: And it's paused, and it's been paused for a long time, so let me see if I can even see it.
1: Okay, so I'll tell while you're looking for that. A random fact I love is cows can have best friends and cry when they're apart. That ain't got nothing to do with me.
3: That's cute.
1: My love language, funny, gets you everywhere around here. Not talking about me. Unusual skills, though. I did talk about me, and I showed you guys this recently. I can touch my tongue to my nose, but then I said, but I have a small face, so I'm not sure if that's a flex.
0: Oh, you know what you're doing.
1: Right. I do? Right. Talk about your tongue.
2: Okay, see, there we go.
1: Yeah. Exactly.
2: Now, so I got big. big long tongue, but what's the bad? Right. But what's bad? The bad?
0: My no, small but I'm saying. Face.
2: Right. But we need to offset that with a negative. That's a positive.
1: Oh,
2: for men or women. Oh, you know, I think everybody's.
1: Face.
2: I think everyone's excited about that.
1: My
2: about
1: photographs
2: that one.
1: Better. All models have really big faces. Let's crazy. Chat about music, sports betting, and food. Like, there's nothing like I'm the best partner.
2: Yeah, well, no. Neither am I.
1: I'm not.
2: You should leave a comment if you talk to dogs in The Voice. I get along best with people who are curious, kind, and can laugh at themselves. If your default setting is lighthearted, we'll get along. My mantra is naps and DoorDash, not at the same time.
3: That's cute. That is cute. You guys are really crafty with your
0: I know.
3: With your bios.
0: I'm not that creative.
3: No.
1: Well, they give questions. You just like pick one and then answer it.
3: Okay. Prompts.
2: Yeah. Well, it's paused. So it's been paused for some time. It's dusty. My profile's dusty and crusty. Oh. So
1: I'm so gullible. I didn't even know that. And then this other guy's thing said, ice cream's my second favorite thing to eat in bed. And I typed, really? What's your first?
3: Oh, no.
2: White Castle.
3: Paulie, I was going to say, we're talking to me because it's White Castle.
1: And then see, I now, realized, if I like, wrote, that's if, dirty. I walked into
2: see,
1: that.
2: See, but here's the thing. I have been scolded for far less than that.
1: That was on his theme.
2: That's what I mean. Like, guys, oh, my God, people take themselves too seriously. It's why I don't like to be on there anymore, because there is no sense of humor anymore. And I also get that there's no context. Like, people can't differentiate between the gross people and the people who are being self-deprecating or silly. But, like, I don't know. That guy, that's on his profile.
1: Yeah, he's really hot, though, so it didn't matter. But
2: there you have there. And there it is.
1: There it is. No,
2: there it is. You could be a scumbag if you're really hot.
1: I thought that was, like, not so bad. Is that bad? You have had it with
2: so
1: me.
2: So you went out with him. How was it?
1: No, I didn't.
2: He was really hot, so, you know, he can, yeah.
1: Have you seen the new thing where, like, people's friends can, like, vouch for them? So you, like, I would send you a link, Paulina, and then you would write, like, this is, like, who she is and, like, what she's like. Oh. So your friends can do that for you now on there. There's also voice recordings, which sometimes really creep me out.
3: Oh, no.
2: Yeah, yeah, you know how I feel about a voice now. Just write it down. I don't need to hear your voice talking.
3: Yes.
2: It's fine. It's fine. We'll get to that.
1: Okay.
2: But then here's the. Here are two conflicting dating app stories along the same lines. I mean, like, literally back-to-back conflicting. So a new survey highlighted by Vice found that 83% of people see nerd as a compliment, and 95% say they would date someone smarter than them. The genuinely funny complication, 39% admitted using AI to look up a historical fact to impress someone. So here's the thing. The positive is, apparently, being a nerd is attractive. However, now the new dating red flag is called borrowed intelligence. It's essentially the same as catfishing, but with your brain. So the same survey making the case for smarter partners also points to a new version of catfishing, presenting AI-assisted facts, polished opinions, or supposedly personal answers as your own. It's not quite lying about your job or using an old profile photo, but it can create the same disconnect when a person in front of you can't sustain the conversation. Dating apps already encourage people to optimize themselves. AI gives the optimization a turbo button. So you might think, wow, this guy's really interesting, and he has strong opinions on, you know, whatever. And he's answering your texts or your DMs or whatever, but running everything through ChatGPT. And then you sit down with him, and he's a her, and they're a dud.
1: Yeah.
2: You know, they don't know anything about anything. And so now I guess that's the new form of catfishing. It can be my real picture, but not my real words. So, but is that any different than have you ever pretended to like something to so that someone liked you?
1: Oh, yeah.
2: What have you pretended to like so that somebody would like you? And does that make you a catfish if you're lying about something that you like simply to attract yourself to another man?
1: Well, we were already, like, dating, but Miami Heat, I pretended to be a very big fan. I was, like, checking the scores and, like, really, because I knew how his mood was going to be. And then Game of Thrones, which was a really tough one to start, but then I loved it.
2: And how far did you have to take that? Did it go all the
1: we
2: way
1: dated
2: to fantasy
1: few
2: land?
1: Seasons, and then I was already in.
2: But did you have to, like, take it to the? Did you have to be Game of Thrones in?
1: Oh,
2: the,
1: gosh,
2: in
1: no.
2: the bedroom?
1: No, too? That's no.
2: Did you have to get a sword? And,
1: I
2: like,
1: did
2: a,
1: not. I, oh yes, I'd be the man did you have with to get the sword. A, okay.
2: I think women had swords too, didn't they? On Game of Thrones? I don't know.
1: Didn't they? They had dragons.
2: Yeah. Did you have to dress up like a dragon?
1: No, I didn't. It's a good show. I really think you'd like it. But yeah, those two things I pretended to like.
2: I mean, you pretend to like cars, don't you?
0: Oh, I pretend to like cars. I was like, oh, you have a house? I love cooking and cleaning and cutting the grass. Doing stuff outside.
1: Oh, you set yourself up.
0: Didn't like any of that.
2: You did the same thing. You told Javi you liked all that stuff?
3: Cooking and cleaning? Yes. That man has not had a meal, you guys, in like 4 years. Like, I feel terrible for him. He told me in my face, like, you catfished me. I was like, I know I did. Like, body was tea, you know, in 2020, but I could not cook to save my life.
2: Yeah, you looked like what you looked like, but you lied to the man and told him that he was going to be nourished, and he's malnourished.
3: Every day, like, yeah. We're on the fence every day about us. Because I can't eat. We can't eat right.
2: This guy is poor guy.
3: I feel bad every day about us.
2: Have you lied about anything that you like?
5: No.
2: I don't think I have honest. Either. I don't think I have either.
5: Yeah. I think I, yeah. No.
2: No, I don't think I've.
5: I tried to like football, but like, I didn't even go to the man games at one point in high school. I was like, I'm not coming to that. Like, I don't know what's going on. It's cold outside. Like, I ain't doing that.
0: What, you gotta be the cute, like, girlfriend in the stands?
5: Yeah,
0: like,
5: I tried to, like, wear the jersey. Yeah. And then, like, the jersey actually fit me, so it wasn't sexy. You know what I'm saying? Like, I look like one of the players.
2: It's supposed to be really big.
5: Yeah, you know.
2: Everybody else is wearing it as a dress.
5: Yeah, they're like, why isn't she on the field? And I was like, you know what?
1: One person.
2: By the way, I'm glad that you specified high school, because you were like, I didn't even wear the man jersey. I'm like, wait, when did you date someone in the NFL?
5: Yeah, no. This was back in the day. Back in my heyday. Yeah.
2: You pretended like all of Ja Rule's songs, all of them?
5: Nah, I really love Ja Rule. There's no pretending there.
2: Biggest stories of the day after Olivia Rodrigo.

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4: Z1043. Baltimore traffic.
5: There's stop and go on 895 southbound between Lombard Street and the Harbor Tunnel. 70 eastbound, there's an accident blocking the right lane between Frederick Washington County Line and 17. Traffic is crawling from 66. There's slow traffic on the inner loop between Charles Street and Delaney Valley Road. The outer loop is slow between Bel Air Road to Paring Parkway. Construction has the left lane closed on 95 southbound between 24 and 543. And there's slow traffic on the outer loop between Security Boulevard and Baltimore National Pike. I'm Rose, and that's your traffic.
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1: Here's Rose with three things you need to know.
2: What's happening, Rose?
3: Baltimore County is reopening its indoor pools in Dundalk and Randallstown this month. The Dundalk pool will reopen October 14th, following by Randallstown on October 19th. Both will offer open swim, daily admission, and discounted monthly membership. The county is also planning to add additional programs, including water fitness classes, during the initial pilot through the end of the year. The Ravens will highlight Cancer Awareness Sunday during their game against the Tennessee Titans, and they will recognize cancer survivors and honor young survivor Blakely Boyle, daughter of former Raven Nick Boyle. And Ravens former center Matt Skura will also be honored as the legend of the game. And our iHeartRadio Giga Ball presented by Capital One is happening December 14th at Capital One Arena, starring Somber, the Jonas Brothers, One Republic, and more. The VIP presale is happening right now with the password Fred, but you can win them before you can buy them right now. 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I'm Rose. 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
17: Is that a good use of taxpayer resources
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2: Our information guru is Rose. What's up?
3: Maryland regulators are ending a multi-year rate plan pilot that was tested by BGE. The Public Service Commission says the program did not provide clear, measurable benefits to customers, including more predictable rates. BGE says it supports efforts to focus more on customer value. Monster Energy Supercross is heading to Baltimore for the first race ever at M&T Bank Stadium. Monster Energy's SMX World Championship will be held April 10th at M&T Bank Stadium as part of the 2027 season. It'll be the first Supercross race in the D.C. region in 44 years. Fan Fest, practice, and qualifying will also be part of the event. And our iHeartRadio Giga Ball presented by Capital One is happening December 14th at Capital One Arena, starring Somber, the Jonas Brothers, One Republic, and more. 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I'm Rose. 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
13: 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Harris Dickinson and Marissa Abella are reading it to you on Audible. 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Your heart aches. Your ears burn. You yearn for Elizabeth and Mr. Darcy to profess their undying love for one another. You can't bear it any longer. Well, maybe a chapter longer. Performance is so good, you'll give love a second chance. Audible. Stories that speak to you.
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14: In the morning. 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
2: Thank you, Jessica. 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I guess what I would do, thank you. And you too, Fred. You're so sexy. You're such a good-looking, talented guy. I love it when they say that to me. Like, that's so nice of you. 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
2: 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Hi, Kaylin.
15: Hello.
2: Hi, Jason Brown. 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
2: Showbiz and Bella are here. The Friday Throwback Dance Party. DJ Neurotic, the original, the only. We'll get to it in just a second. The entertainment report and fun factor coming up this hour as well. What are you working on, Kay?
15: You know, it's going to be fun, and that's all I can promise you. We're going to have a good time.
2: I guess I'll stick around then.
15: It's a slow news day, but I'm going to find some stuff for you.
2: Oh, okay, yeah. We're still looking. I got it. All right, good. Yep. Well, I'll be here when you come up with it in a few minutes. And DJ Neurotic after Zara Larsson.

Zara Larsson is on the Fred Show. It's our Friday tradition. We do a little mini version every day now on the show. It's the Friday Throwback Dance Party with DJ Neurotic. Hi, Danita, and happy birthday, Dominic. Her grandson turns 9 tomorrow. It's Friday on the Fred Show.

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0: Baltimore traffic.
2: There's a tractor-trailer crash blocking the right lane on 70 eastbound between Frederick Washington County Line and 17. Traffic is crawling from 66. You can expect bailout delays on US 40 from 66 to Boonesboro Mountain Road as well. So traffic on BW Parkway southbound between 32 and 198. Construction has a left lane closed on 95 northbound between 24 and 543. And there's an accident on Reisterstown Road between Patterson Avenue and Falstaff Road. I'm Rose, and that's your traffic.
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3: 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Baltimore weather.
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5: Partly cloudy and hot today with a high of 88.
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0: that the CIA once spent millions of dollars trying to turn a cat into a spy. So during the 1960s, the Central Intelligence Agency, the CIA, ran a project nicknamed Acoustic Kitty, surgically implanting listening equipment into a cat in hopes that it could covertly approach people and transmit their conversations. Declassified records show the agency eventually concluded the concept wasn't practical. But they tried to put microphones in a cat and go, here, cat, go in there. Little kitty, kitty. Oh. You know, and then like the mafia would be like, little kitty, kitty, we're going to kill all these people. And, you know, or like they send a kitty into Russia. And then, you know, Vladimir Putin's like, I'm going to gonna do this, you know, whatever. And the cat picked up, but it didn't work.
1: What could go wrong?
2: Right.
1: Mr. Whiskers, leave him alone, man.
0: Yeah, leave him alone.
1: Get him out of
0: here. PETA's all over this.
1: Right, all over this.
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0: It's the Fred Show. Thank you so much for having us on today. We love you. We appreciate you. The iHeart app is where to go for anything you missed from the show today or this week. All of the new Waiting by the Phones, the Hall of Fame Waiting by the Phones are up there as well. Kiki's Court, Stay or Go, all of the entertainment reports, headlines, fun fact, it's all there. If you missed today's Riviera Maya Dreams Sapphire Resort keyword for a week-long vacation, jump on the iHeart app. We do it each day at 7:30 Central, 8:30 Eastern, but we leave the keyword in the podcast, so if you missed it, go grab it, leave us a talkback message, your name, where you're listening, and that keyword to get signed up. The more times you enter, the better chance you have to win. We're back on Monday, Kiki's Court, a new Waiting by the Phone, $700 in a tiebreaker with Showbiz Shelly, and a lot more. Have an amazing weekend, and we'll see you on Monday. Bye, guys.
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3: Baltimore traffic.
8: There's a tractor-trailer crash blocking the right lane on 70 eastbound between Frederick Washington County Line and 17. Traffic is crawling from 66. You can expect bailout delays on US 40 from 66 to Boonesboro Mountain Road as well. So traffic on BW Parkway southbound between 32 and 198. Construction has a left lane closed on 95 northbound between 24 and 543. And there's an accident on Reisterstown Road between Patterson Avenue and Falstaff Road. I'm Rose, and that's your traffic.
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3: Baltimore weather. Partly cloudy and hot today with a high of 88.
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0: 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Seacrest with you on air with Ryan Seacrest. The whole team is here. We've got a great show coming up, unless it goes wrong. But I think it's going to be good. Now, the weekend is here. To me, the best day of the weekend is today. Because it's not unfolded. It's not happened yet.
1: Friday? I love a Friday. Mm-hmm. Yes.
0: But, you know, when these things come up in life where guys want to do guys' things and I imposter syndrome myself to do it. I'm talking about camping, golf, fishing, guys just doing things with guys.
2: Right. Fantasy football.
0: That's everybody does that. Yeah. Like, I might get into that.
2: That's fine.
0: But I'm like, guys going to climb a mountain or something over a weekend, I'm out. Mm. All right. So our producer, Michaela, is the woman of the hour. She's going to this thing called Love Isn't Blind. It is tonight, hosted by Ali Goldberg, whose mission is to set Michaela up on stage in front of an audience with four guys she can't talk to, but she can talk to their moms.
2: This is crazy. This might be it. This might be the last night that Michaela is single.
3: Whoa.
2: Might be. That's crazy.
0: Deep. I'm sad.
2: Wait, don't be sad. It's so exciting.
0: It's so much fun looking for these guys.
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1: First date this weekend, huh? 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
1: I got a quote of the day. First, though, Michaela's going out tonight. Dating event show. It's a live show where she gets to pick from four or five bachelors to go out. Immediately, she picks one. Then they go right to a bar right there. I can't wait. I'm so excited. So, let's see. An award-winning matchmaker says these are the colors that get the most wanted attention and set you up for success on a first date.

0: emerald forest is a little too strong, in my opinion. I would do more like the light, like sage green, like the color of your eyes, Ryan.
1: Oh. Well, that's a hazel.
0: Yeah, you have green eyes. When have you ever said you have hazel eyes?
1: On my license.
0: You have green eyes.
1: What do you think hazel is?
0: Hazel's more like brownish, sometimes green. Yours are
1: it's
0: always green.
1: It's a combination of brown and green. Right, for men. I don't even know what this color is. Lilac. What's lilac?
2: Purple?
3: Purple.
0: Like a lavender.
1: Like guys wear purple on a first date?
0: That's bold. Attention?
1: I don't think so.
0: I wouldn't be mad at it.
1: And red is the second date. All right, today's quote. Confidence isn't thinking everyone will like you. It's realizing they just don't have to.
0: That's true.
3: Yeah.
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4: Your Friday Baltimore weather forecast. Starting off with partly cloudy skies. Increasing clouds throughout the afternoon into the evening. Showers will develop later today. We'll get to a high near 88 degrees. Overnight low 64.
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It's Z1043, Baltimore's number one hit music station. We will deep dive into the hits on American Top 40 and a single that will be getting added to the spooky season playlist from now to eternity will be fittingly seizing the number one spot. Who will it be? AT40 this weekend.

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1: Well, Miley Cyrus is in the news, has a new reason to celebrate. Bass Persuades, debuting at number one on the Billboard 200. It's her first album to top the chart since Bangers in 2013. That's a 13-year wait between number one albums. So

0: to do it all the time, and she was shook. She literally was like, her jaw was on the floor. That I,
1: Becca's jaw?
0: Yeah, that I grunt when I'm at the gym and working out. And I'm like, I think it's good feedback to the instructors, too. Like, this is really hard. You're doing a good job. And it's also like a good release. I think sometimes
2: exactly.
0: if you hold it
2: you're
0: in.
2: You're supposed to breathe out when you exert that energy.
0: But I think I have an unpopular

0: be a little much, but I am a grunter. And I'm also witnessing people who have their headphones in and then they count their reps out loud.
1: One, two, like by themselves, three.
0: Because they can't hear themselves because they're listening to their headphones.
2: Right.
0: But I do a lot. I make a lot of noise. I grunt from when the alarm goes off. Like the alarm goes off and I go,
2: Get
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2: You grunt in here. You clear your throat. You make all types of sounds.
0: Yeah. I'm not shy.
2: In between breaks.
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15: Your Friday Baltimore weather forecast. Starting off with partly cloudy skies. Increasing clouds throughout the afternoon into the evening. Showers will develop later today. We'll get to a high near 88 degrees. Overnight low 64.
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1: So a UK criminal was sentenced to 4 years in prison after a record-breaking raid unearthed thousands of forged vinyl albums worth several million bucks, including ones by Bad Bunny, Drake, Ariana Grande. Who's at number 3? Hate That I Made You Love Me

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Netflix has released the trailer for The One about Matthew Perry, a three-part documentary told through the people who knew the Friends star best. His family and close friends share memories of Matthew, along with the story of his long fight with sobriety. The series arrives on the 27th of October, 3 years after his death.

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1: The most frequent flirter on this staff would be...
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1: No, I don't think so. Who have I flirted with?
2: That's what I'm saying. I'm so removed from the flirting scene.
1: It's like... It's this fun little thing you do to excite yourself when you like somebody, but you don't know if they like you, and it sparks.
2: I don't know.
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1: Give us part of the load.
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2: That was flirting?
3: Yes.
1: On her part.
2: I guess.

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1: There is something about discovering new music you love when it's that top-tier stuff that really connects to your soul. 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
1: Sissany, what's on your weekend watch list?
4: So this one's a little bit serious, but it's very entertaining. It's called Unabomber.
1: Yeah, I saw the trailer.
4: Did you watch it?
1: Nope, I was too scared.
4: It's on Netflix.
1: I can't watch it at night.
4: True crime drama digs into Ted Kaczynski's mind by flashing back to a Harvard psychological study that he was in back in like the 50s when he was kind of younger. Anyways, it's a very fascinating, it's a movie on Netflix, hour and 40 minutes. I feel like you could tackle it, Ryan, and you would like it.
1: Okay, Tanya, what's on your weekend watch list?
5: Okay, I'm so excited to see this movie. It's called The Love Hypothesis. It's on Amazon Prime Video. It's the movie with Lily Reinhart. It's basically one of those rom-coms where you, like, pretend to be in a relationship and then probably end up falling in love, I'm assuming. I heard it's really cute, and I'm going to watch it this weekend.
1: Okay, I got a big opportunity for you to watch something tonight. Celebrity Wheel of Fortune.
4: It's my favorite.
1: This one's really good. It's Matt Eisman, who hosts American Ninja Warrior.
4: Mm-hmm.
1: It's Gillian Jacobs, who was on The Bear.
4: Right.
1: And it's Omarion, the artist.
6: Omarion,
1: yeah. And they're very funny. Matt surprises me at the top of the show when I introduce him by playing back video of me on a beach that I didn't know he was going to play in the show.
4: How did he have this video?
1: He follows on Instagram. And so he secretively talked to the producers, and then they played it back, and I was thoroughly embarrassed. But they're fun. It's good. They won a lot of money for charity.
6: That's
1: me. But it's just lighthearted.
4: Love that.
1: Celebrity Wheel of Fortune tonight, 8, 7 Central. It's on ABC.
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0: are Z1043. 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

Z104.3, Baltimore's number one hit music station. I'm Mike Klein. Oh my God, this weather is so perfect right now. I am so excited for this. So anyways, I'm going to be doing my show live starting at 4 p.m. over at Top Golf. So come by Top Golf today, downtown, you know, over near Raven Stadium, and come through, man. Starting at 4 o'clock, we're going to have like a happy hour. We're going to be, you know, doing the thing. It's going to be fun.

actually official thing. So Tombstone Pizza is actually doing this. They're selling it at stores. You can buy this, which is kind of crazy. I don't know. Candy corn on a pizza? I'd be willing to try. Love me some candy corn. Here's Teddy Swims on Z104.3.

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Z1043, we've moved the purple tailgate parties. So this Sunday, we're going to be over, it's the other side of Topgolf. So definitely come through and hang out with us. You know, it's going to be a lot of fun before the game. And we're going to beat the Titans on Sunday.

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7: Your Friday Baltimore weather forecast. Starting off with partly cloudy skies, increasing clouds throughout the afternoon into the evening. Showers will develop later today. We'll get to a high near 88 degrees, overnight low 64.
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I just found out next week I'm going to have Chris Brown and Usher tickets to hook you up with at 5 o'clock all next week on Z104.3. So that'll be kind of exciting, right? I got Jingle Ball tickets and Usher and Chris Brown tickets. I have tickets to everything, I feel like. I'm like the ticket god these days. It's Ariana Grande on Z104.3.

Bruno Mars got himself a MTV VMA for Best R&B Song for that song this past Sunday. It's Z104.3, and DC Jingle Ball tickets are officially on sale right now. 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

Z1043 live today from Top Golf till 7 o'clock. Come through, celebrate the last official day of summer. I feel like it's gonna be like 87 degrees, guys. So definitely come through. Kid Laroi and Justin Bieber's on Z1043 right now.

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I want to play somebody in Top Golf. Come through. I'm here till 7 o'clock at Z104.3, having some fun today as we're celebrating one of the last great weather days that we're going to have this year. 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
1: 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We're live out here for Top Golf today. I want you to come through. We'll be here till 7 o'clock.

is absolutely amazing right now. It's Z104.3. We're live at Topgolf. There's no way I was going to stay inside the radio station today. You knew that, right? Like, so I'm at Topgolf today. Going to be out here at 7 o'clock. They're open way later than that, but definitely come through. We'll drink some orange crushes together. Let's do this. It's Z104.3.

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Yo, it's Z104.3. I'm Mike Klein. We're live at Topgolf today. This is so awesome. I wanted to do my show like on the road today. And they said, come on, you can broadcast live from Topgolf today. I'm like, okay, I'm down. So I'm here till 7 o'clock. I want you to come through. We can play some Topgolf. We can do some Orange Crushes. You know, they got it all here. And it's like 87 degrees outside. Could be our last good day for a while. It's Z104.3. I can't.

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2: Yo, we are live at Topgolf right here next to Raven Stadium. We're going to be out here till 7 o'clock. I want you to come through. We're doing happy hours. We're drinking some orange crushes. We're playing some Topgolf. You know, we're just having fun. We're enjoying this amazing weather.

0: be hooking up?
1: I've been married for 25 years, and doing it once a week will not cut it for us. So,
2: Roy, how many times a week do you guys go?
1: About 4 times a week.
2: Wow! All right, 25, that's great! All right!
1: I don't know what people are doing out there, but, I mean, why not?

0: Oh, you're in a wedding? You're going to all these things?
1: I am not, but I'm acting like I am.
0: Wait. What does that mean? Are you, like, going to all the events and stuff?
1: Oh, yes, sir, I am.
0: Wait, so are you going to the bachelorette party?
1: I went to the bachelor party and the bachelorette party.
0: Was there any shenanigans going on between any of the parties? Be honest.
1: No.
0: Oh, so there was boring then.
1: The guys do the typical bachelor party things, if you know what I'm saying.
0: Oh, I think I do. Going to the special block, if you know what I mean. 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

Z1043, I am live at Top Golf tonight. I want you to come through. The weekend rollout is on right now. We're celebrating DC Jingle Ball tickets. 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Tell me who you want to see. Do you want to see Somber, Jonas Brothers, Ludacris, One Republic? Oh my God, we got so many artists that are going to be there. I want you to win these tickets or buy them.

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32: We're partly sunny and warm for the rest of this afternoon with a few showers possible tonight. Saturday turns cooler, partly sunny near 70. Sunday showers likely and highs will actually go up in the mid-60s. I'm Dre Johnson with weather.
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It's Z104.3. We're out here till 7 o'clock, but they're open later than that anyways. So here's the deal. 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Here's Somber on Z104.3.

golf today. Having some fun, drinking some orange crushes. Going to be out here till 7 o'clock. Definitely come through today if you can. This girl is taking over Capital One Arena tomorrow night and Sunday. It is Olivia Rodrigo. This is Sad Song.

Z104.3 on Mike Klein. We're live at Top Golf today till 7 o'clock. Definitely come through for that. DC's Jingle Ball officially on sale. I'm excited for the show. Somber, Jonas Brothers. We're talking TXT, Ludacris, Nickelback. They're all going to be there. And you better get your tickets before this thing sells out. 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

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My name is EJ. I don't know why whenever somebody's telling me their name, as soon as they start saying their name, I just like completely black out. Why am I like this? 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

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Don't forget, tickets are still on sale for our DC Jingle Ball presented by Capital One. I just saw Benson Boone perform live a couple of weeks ago, and I don't know how this man be doing them backflips while performing on stage. The stamina, y'all. Whoa.

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And my name is EJ. 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
3: 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If you were injured in an accident, you need your hometown team to treat you like family and get the justice you deserve. So we've been fighting the insurance companies for 20 years, and we know how to win. 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
4: 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Yeah, right. Picture that with a Kodak. Or better yet, go to Times Square.

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My name is EJ. Did you hear about this Florida woman that apparently tried to fight a man in a Waffle House parking lot? Let me tell you something. People at the Waffle House be about it. So if you're trying to fight someone, be prepared for a fight. Z104.3.